anymore. I'll teach you how to transform them into treasures. 1. Fold the short sleeves in half, cut off the neckline and sleeves, then cut the hem of the clothes into tassels, cross and tie them, and a stylish handbag is completed. 2. Turn old sweaters into a warm three-piece set. First, cut off the sleeves on both sides, then place the hat on the sweater, cut out the shape of the hat, then place the gloves on the sweater, cut out the shape of the gloves, then sew the sleeve parts together. A scarf is completed. Sew the hat and gloves in the same way, so you won't be cold all winter. 3. Use a stapler to seal the pant legs. Stuff them with cotton, make 4 of them in the same way, then sew the waist and pant legs together. A lazy sofa is made. Very creative. 4. Draw 2 circles on an old sweater, then cut them out. Turn the cutout clothes inside out, then sew the edges of the 2 circles together, leaving a small hole to stuff cotton. Finally, sew up the hole. A beautiful dog bed is completed. 5. Cut a rectangular piece of fabric from jeans, stick fabric strips on both sides, then cut out the pockets of the jeans and paste them on. Finally, hang this storage bag on the wall. Beautiful and practical. 6. Cut off the edges of the old clothes, then cut a fringe around them, then neatly stack the old clothes in the middle, then cross and tie them top and bottom. A simple and practical seat cushion is completed. Have you learned these clever tricks for transforming old clothes?

0: Make sure you share.
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2: against Martinez again is Solis going for goal and Solis finding the bottom corner he's been buzzing he's been lively in this opening half hour and he gets his reward it's Max Delman well he doesn't need a second invitation this boy is special well this one's going to break here for Gabriel Jesus A poacher's finish to take this game well away from Girona. Nelson. Herman Anous on the overlap. Nelson can clip that one in. It was O'Neill who was jumping and that one's come off the frame of the goal.
3: Bruce Nelson just trying to ease it into the 18-yard box. Comes up to O'Neill. Just gets up nice and early but can't quite get himself over the top of the ball.
4: Enyo has done very well, in fact. That's a great baller and City will score through Divine Mobama. And you have to say that Semenyo there was absolutely first class as he got round the outside. Marmoush, Diaz and Nunes, who are just on a watching brief, having only just arrived in the Far East, certainly appreciated that goal. Plenty to admire within it, Andy.
5: Yeah, I mean, I just said a few minutes ago, Ali, I just thought Semenyo looks so sharp. You know, he looks like he's focused, he's present. You know, he understands the importance of every game. And he started so well, and he's just absolutely rinsed the fullback or the wing-back there now, that little step over. But it's that there. It's too easy to put the ball in then. But to take that extra touch, then the opposition are in big trouble.
1: ንሓድሽ ዓመተ ስፖርት ብሓድሽ ዓላሚኣ ማሪስካ ተመሪሓ ተኣቱ ዘላ ማንቸስተር ሲቲ ኣብ ሆንኮንግ ኣንጻር ኢጣልያቲ ክለብ ኢንተር ሚላን ኣብ ዘካየድቶ ፀወታ ስዕረት ብምቕባል ኣገሪማ ኣብ ናይ ቅድሚ ዕረፍቲ ፀወታ ዘን ክለባት ኣብ ዘካየዶ ግጥም ሲቲ ኣብ መበል 14 ደቕ ካብ ሞቦማ ብዝረኸበታ ሸቶ መሪሕነት ክትሕዝን 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
1: Can he turn provider once again here amongst the Illinois sunshine? Soboslai to the near post. Clever little flick to the back post. And inside the opening 7 minutes, Liverpool have struck. Luke Chambers with the goal for Liverpool. And first blood is Liverpool red in downtown Chicago. Liverpool lead by 1-0.
2: Good positioning from Leeds to start, but there's no tracking from the runners to the near post. So initially, it's just a clever bit of movement to get right across the face from Kirkesh. And when he does, it's an advantageous flick. Luke Chambers, first to react, fastest to react. Watch the way he gets his shoulders forward, gets his body square so he can just drive through it.
1: Frimpong across the face, and towards goal. On the cusp of the 6-yard box, it's Liverpool's number 7, Florian Wirtz, who scores.
2: The weight on this ball from Neoni is inch perfect, but Frimpong knows it's got to come across first time. Isak draws the attention of the substitute boy now at the near post, and when he does, that opens up the space for Florian Wirtz. This is a smart finish from Wirtz. What he does, he just waits for it to be able to come down to a perfect angle. If this bounces again a second time, it's going to be so difficult to stay over it. So he meets it at the perfect point. That is...
0: Liverpool ኣንጻር ሊድስ ዩናይትድ ኣብ ዘካየቶ ጾታ እውን ስዕሪ ተቐቢለ እያ። እዚ እቲ ማሊ ሰንበት ዝተኻየደ ግጥም ኣብ ናይ ቅድሚ ዕረፍቲ ጾታ ሊቨርፑል ኣብ ሻውዒቲ ደቂ ናይቲ ግጥም ካብ ቻምበርስ ብዝረኸብታ ሸቶ ክትመርሕን ከላ ዕረፍቲ ቅድሚ ካልኡ ኣብ መበል 40 ደቂ ካብ ቨርቲዝ ካልእ ሸቶ ብምርካብ 2 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
1: 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Here's Chiesa. Chiesa still behind the run of Jones. Can Liverpool make this one count? Elliott by a deflection behind for another Liverpool corner. Needs inflict further damage here. In comes the throw. Up go the heads. Across it goes Calvert-Lewin. Was identified as the perfect way to finish this portion of the pre-season for Leeds. He's turning into the perfect second half display for Daniel Farke's men. Calvert-Lewin with his second, and Leeds is fourth of the afternoon in Chicago.
2: Rinse and repeat from earlier. It was Roden at the first one, this time at the near post. Boynout wins the first header, and it's Calvert-Lewin again. He just gets lost from Curtis Jones and then dunks on him. Times it to perfection. It's a difficult one because he doesn't have the ability to react and get up and over it. So now he's just trying to meet it level. He takes a little bit.

A warm welcome and a thank you from the broadcasting crew and myself for joining us on ERA-TV English News Broadcast. We're now ready for our domestic and international report for August 3rd, 2026. To begin with, I present you the top stories. Eritrean delegation participates in AU Executive Council session. Development projects inaugurated in Logo Ansaba subzone. In our international, at least 30 people killed in Israeli airstrikes on Gaza. And India and China resume historic border trade. Welcome again. In today's domestic news, an Eritrean delegation led by Mr. Binyam Berher, charge of the affair at the Eritrean Embassy in Ethiopia, and Eritrea's permanent representative to the African Union and the United Nations Economic Commission for Africa participated in the 49th ordinary session of the African Union Executive Council. The session, convened at the AU headquarters in Addis Ababa on 28 and 29 July, was held under the theme Assuring Sustainable Water Availability and Safe Sanitation Systems to Achieve Agenda 2063. Addressing the session on Eritrea's policies and positions regarding the topics under discussion, the Eritrean delegation noted that since Eritrea is located in the Sahel Belt, where water scarcity is prevalent, ensuring an adequate water supply is one of the country's main national development priorities. The delegation further stated that Eritrea is making substantial, forward-looking investments in sustainable water management, backed by firm political commitment. The delegation also stated that potable water coverage, which stood at less than 13% in 1991, has now reached 85% as a result of substantial investments in the construction of water reservoirs and related infrastructure. It also added that the number of dams has increased from 138 to 850. The delegation further noted that Eritrea is working toward the implementation of the 2030 Sustainable Development Goals and Agenda 2063 and has so far registered encouraging results. After reviewing progress made during the first half of the year in programs aimed at ensuring access to potable water, the session proposed measures to be taken for the future. In another news, at an inauguration ceremony for a new dam constructed at a cost of over 12 million naqfa and two micro dams in Ad Dahanes, Logo Ansaba subzone, it was reported that the development projects implemented through cooperation between the community and the government over the past 10 years are contributing significantly to improving the livelihoods of residents. Mr. Zarit Bahlabi, administrator of the Debre Ad Dahanes administrative area, said that as a result of the strong efforts exerted, the water supply shortage affecting both residents and livestock has been resolved, creating favorable conditions for the development of irrigation farming. Mr. Abraham Hagos, administrator of the subzone, said that four water distribution centers and three water reservoirs for livestock and irrigation farming have been established in Ad Dahanes alone. Ambassador Mohamed Ali Haroui, governor of the Gashbarka region, on his part, commended those who contributed to the implementation of the projects and called for stronger community participation to ensure their sustainability. The residents expressed gratitude for the measures taken to address the water supply shortages they had been facing and voiced their readiness to develop irrigation farming in their area. At the event, certificates of recognition were presented to all those who contributed to the development projects. Do stay tuned, dear viewers, for we shall be back with international news after the short break. Welcome back. Now, the global arena, at least 30 Palestinians were killed in Israeli airstrikes on the Gaza Strip on Sunday, despite announcements of progress in efforts to implement a ceasefire agreement. The strikes targeted residential apartments, tents sheltering displaced people, civilian vehicles, and Palestinian gatherings from the north to the south of the Gaza Strip,
resulting in the deaths of at least 30 people, including women and children. In a press statement, Hamas called on the mediators of the ceasefire agreement to assume their responsibilities, condemn these Israeli crimes against the Palestinian people, and to take immediate action to pressure Israel to cease its aggression in accordance with the agreement. On Friday, Hamas Political Bureau said that Hamas agreed to the latest version of the roadmap for the second phase of the Gaza ceasefire agreement after a series of negotiations. Israeli attacks have killed more than 1,200 people since the ceasefire between Hamas and Israel took effect in October 2025, bringing the total death toll in the Gaza Strip since October 7, 2023 to more than 73,000, according to Gaza's health authorities. In another news, a trade between India and China across their shared Himalayan border resumed on Saturday after a gap of 6 years as the two countries normalized their relationship. Himalayan trading, a centuries-old tradition between China and India, had stopped during the COVID-19 pandemic in 2020. It remained suspended after a border clash in 2020, freezing relations between the two countries. The restart, led by local traders and using traditional routes, is expected to boost the economies and remote communities in Himalayan border areas. Relations between India and China are almost back to normal, with the pace quickening in recent months. Both sides have initiated confidence-building measures, including the resumption of direct flights and updates to the visa regime. India recently started allowing Chinese investments into critical sectors of its economy, signaling a willingness to integrate its business and economy more with that of China. In 2025 alone, the two countries made a trade exchange worth $155 billion. In today's final report, Venezuela and the Dominican Republic have agreed to restore bilateral relations, which were severed 2 years ago, Venezuela's foreign ministry stated on Saturday. In a statement, the ministry said that the two governments had agreed to begin a gradual process of normalizing diplomatic and consular relations based on a roadmap that will be developed by mutual agreement, following dialogue between the two sides. The decision responds to the shared interest in strengthening institutional channels of communication.

for the benefit of nationals of both countries and the historic ties of friendship that unite Venezuela and the Dominican Republic, the statement added. The Ministry Fathers stated that the two governments reaffirmed their willingness to carry out the process through dialogue, mutual respect, and adherence to international law. Venezuela and the Dominican Republic severed diplomatic relations in July 2024 after Venezuela accused the Dominican Republic of interfering in its internal affairs over Venezuela's presidential election. With this, we conclude our domestic and international report for this session. Dear viewers, now the top stories once more. Eritrean delegation participates in African Union Executive Council session. Development projects inaugurated in Logar and Seba subzone. At least 30 people killed in Israeli airstrikes on Gaza. And India and China resume a historic border trade. This was The World on Monday with RTV English News Broadcast. Dear viewers, more of us here. Thank you for watching.

0: Premier League has seen flashes of Colombian brilliance over the years.
1: Pablo Angel and Falcao! Stunning from James Rodriguez.
0: But Liverpool forward Luis Diaz has shown every sign he could be the best of the lot.
2: He's of indigenous stock, indigenous people of Colombia, and he was representing a team in the indigenous games. That gave him his kickstart to a professional career.
3: He has this aggressiveness, he has this tenacity, but also he has this creativity and this pace that just, it's joyful to watch. It's very often that you have these quick players that has pace, but they are a bit chaotic. And I see Luis Diaz's game, it makes sense.
4: Yo lo veo una persona muy, muy tranquila, muy pasiva, pero dentro de, del campo se convierte, saca sus dones, lo que Dios le ha dado para brindar al espectáculo. 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
5: Skillful, good dribble, good technique, good vision. A really good player, to be fair, on the pitch. And off the pitch, a really nice guy.
2: I think Luis Diaz physically developed a little bit late. There can be advantages. It can mean that you're not as technically refined. But also, on the other hand, you can have a little bit of the unexpected about you.
1: Looking to cross it to Luis Diaz!
2: It also means you bring an extra sense of joy, of ebullience to the game. He hasn't been ground down, perhaps, by being an academy player.
0: In Copa America 2021, Diaz established himself as one of the continent's superstars. Pivotal to his side's run to the semi-finals, Diaz finished the tournament tied top scorer with Lionel Messi, having played two games fewer.
3: Colombian fans are so passionate. They travel everywhere to follow the national team. So if you have a player such as Luis Diaz, who is such a fighter and he's aggressive on the pitch and he's just there, leaving everything, Colombians are gonna go crazy for him.
0: It was a matter of time before the Premier League came calling. Liverpool sealed the deal for a reported €45 million in January 2022, and Diaz took no time settling in.
6: I remember seeing him for the first time and thinking he's made for that Liverpool red shirt. The energy, the enthusiasm, I've got nothing but admiration for him. He's a very, very talented player.
3: I think he's taking his chances at Liverpool of progressing and developing sides of his game really well. He's really embracing that and becoming this important player without losing everything that makes him very interesting.
0: In October 2023, events off the field threw Diaz's personal life into the spotlight when his parents were kidnapped for 12 days from their hometown of Barrancas. 6 days into the ordeal, Liverpool faced Luton and were heading for defeat at Kenilworth Road.
1: This is Diaz! And he gets the equaliser!
7: Turmoil in his family life. Message to his father on his shirt.
2: Honestly, there's a Hollywood movie crying to be made out of the Luis Diaz story. The very next week, Luis Diaz is playing for Colombia against Brazil at home in the city of Barranquilla, which is the closest big city to where he grew up. And it's the city where his professional career started. So he really is there

0: the hometown boy. In the closing stages of the game, with his father in the stands. Two goals, both of them from Luis Diaz, and it means that Colombia beat Brazil in World Cup qualification for the first time ever.
1: They're putting a lot of expectations around him already. It's a huge responsibility, and I think he deals with it really well. You have the joy, and you have like the blood, sweat, and tears, and the fight, and everything comes together with Luis Diaz.
2: شخ شخ إليه.

0: ዝወሰድዎ ስልጠና ብተግባር ኣብ ውሽጦምን ምስ ኣብ ከባቢኦም ዘለዉ ስልጠናታት ጸብለልታ ከርእዩን ኣብ ባይታ ክሰርሕሉን ኣዘኻኺሮም ኣብ መወዳእታ ሰልጥንቲ ስረለወሎም ሰርቲፊኬት ካቢድ ኣብ መሓዳሪ ንኡዘባት ተሰነይን ካልኦት ሓለፍትን ተዓዲሎም ዓበይቲ ክለባት ኤሮጳ ኣብ ዝሓለፉ መዓልትታት ምሕዝነታዊ ግጥማት ኣካይደን ጸብጻቡ ይስዕብ
1: 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The man who scores Arsenal's final goal of last season. Here's the man who opens up their pre-season campaign.
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1: against Martinez again is Solis going for goal and Solis finding the bottom corner he's been buzzing he's been lively in this opening half hour and he gets his reward it's Max Dowman well he doesn't need a second invitation this boy is special well this one's going to break here for Gabriel Jesus A poacher's finish to take this game well away from Girona. Nelson. Herman Anous on the overlap. Nelson can clip that one in. It was O'Neill who was jumping and that one's come off the frame of the goal.
2: Chris Nelson just trying to ease it into the 18-yard box. Comes up to O'Neill. Just gets up nice and early but can't quite get himself over the top of the ball.
3: Mourinho has done very well, in fact. That's a great ball and City will score through Divine Mbabana. And you have to say that Semenyo there was absolutely first class as he got round the outside. Marmoush, Diaz and Nunes, who are just on a watching brief, having only just arrived in the Far East, certainly appreciated that goal. Plenty to admire within it, Andy.
4: Yeah, I mean, I just said a few minutes ago, Ali, I just thought Semenyo looks so sharp. You know, he looks like he's focused, he's present. You know, he understands the importance of every game. And he started so well, and he's just absolutely rinsed the fullback or the wing-back there now, that little step over. But it's that there. It's too easy to put the ball in then. But to take that extra touch, then the opposition are in big trouble.
0: ንሓድሽ ዓመተ ስፖርት ብሓድሽ ዓላሚኣ ማሪስካ ተመሪሓ ተኣቱ ዘላ ማንቸስተር ሲቲ ኣብ ሆንግ ኮንግ ኣንጻር ኢጣልያ ክለብ ኢንተር ሚላን ኣብ ዘካየድቶ ፀወታ ስዕረት ብምቕባል ኣገሪማ ኣብ ናይ ቅድሚ ዕረፍቲ ፀወታ ዘን ክለባት ኣብ ዘካየዶ ግጥም ሲቲ ኣብ መበል 14 ደቕ ካብ ሞቦማ ብዝረኸበታ ሸቶ መሪሕነት ክትሕዝን 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
4: 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He sat him down and then, you know, it's just a pass into the corner, isn't it? And he's lifted it.
3: 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And Donnarumma has made an exquisite save.
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1: Can he turn provider once again here amongst the Illinois sunshine? Soboslai to the near post. Clever little flick to the back post. And inside the opening 7 minutes, Liverpool have struck. Luke Chambers with the goal for Liverpool. And first blood is Liverpool red in downtown Chicago. Liverpool lead by 1-0.
2: Good positioning from Leeds to start, but there's no tracking from the runners to the near post. So initially, it's just a clever bit of movement to get right across the face from Kirkesh. And when he does, it's an advantageous flick. Luke Chambers, first to react, fastest to react. Watch the way he gets his shoulders forward, gets his body square so he can just drive through it.
1: Frimpong across the face, and towards goal. On the cusp of the 6-yard box, it's Liverpool's number 7, Florian Wirtz, who scores.
2: The weight on this ball from Neoni is inch perfect, but Frimpong knows it's got to come across first time. Isak draws the attention of the substitute boy now at the near post, and when he does, that opens up the space for Florian Wirtz. This is a smart finish from Wirtz. What he does, he just waits for it to be able to come down to a perfect angle. If this bounces again a second time, it's going to be so difficult to stay over it. So he meets it at the perfect point. That is...
0: Liverpool ኣንጻር ሊድስ ዩናይትድ ኣብ ዘካየቶ ፆታ እውን ስዕሪ ተቐቢለ እያ እዚ እቲ ማሊ ሰንበት ዝተኻየደ ግጥም ኣብ ናይ ቅድሚ ዕረፍቲ ፆታ ሊቨርፑል ኣብ ሸውዒቲ ደቂ ናይቲ ግጥም ካብ ቻምበርስ ብዝረኸብታ ሸቶ ክትመርሕን ከላ ዕረፍቲ ቅድሚ ካልኡ ኣብ መበል 4 ደቂ ካብ ቨርቲዝ ካልእ ሸቶ ብምርካብ ክልተ 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
1: Once again for Liverpool, referee allows play to continue. Here's Chiesa still behind the run of Jones. Can Liverpool make this one count? Elliott via a deflection behind for another Liverpool corner. Needs inflict further damage here. In comes the throw, up go the heads, across it goes Calvert-Lewin. Well, what was identified as the perfect way to finish this portion of the pre-season for Leeds is turning into the perfect second half display for Daniel Farke's men. Calvert-Lewin with his second and Leeds is fourth of the afternoon in Chicago.
2: Rinse and repeat from earlier. It was Roden at the first one, this time at the near post. Boynau wins the first header and it's Calvert-Lewin again. He just gets lost from Curtis Jones and then dunks on him. Times it to perfection. It's a difficult one because he doesn't have the ability to react and get up and over it. So now he's just trying to meet it level. He takes a little bit off of the header to be able to get the trajectory right. And Calvert-Lewin.
3: ካብዚ ቀፂሉ ንህሉ ዜናታት መስርሓት ምስጋር ተፃወቲ ዝደስስ ትሕዝቶ ናባኹም ክቐርብ እዩ ምክትታልኩም ክትቅፅሉ ደጊመ ብክብሪ ይዕድም ቸልሲ ነቲ ብማንቸስተር ሲቲ ዝህደን

Live from Asmara, this is RTV English News Broadcast for Tuesday evening, 4th of August. The time is exactly 10:30 p.m. Good evening to you, and let's begin with the top stories. Seminar conducted for participants in Eritrean Community Festival in the U.S. World Breastfeeding Week observed at national level. At least 30 killed as Russia and Ukraine exchange heavy attacks. India's rare earth quest takes it to Uzbekistan. Great to have you with us. We're proceeding with our reports. Mr. Yusuf Sayegh, head of the organizational affairs of the PFDJ, conducted a seminar for participants at the 52nd Eritrean Community Festival in the United States, noting that the unity and value nurtured by the Eritrean people during the long years of struggle for independence have enabled Eritrea to reach a stable stage

Despite various external hostilities, Mr. Yusuf said that Eritrea has become a force for peace capable of playing a significant role in promoting peace and stability in the Horn of Africa and the Red Sea region. Referring to the global uncertainty and instability prevailing in the Horn of Africa, Mr. Yusuf said that the challenge should not be taken lightly. He stated that by safeguarding the victories already achieved, taking advantage of existing opportunities, and ensuring the active participation of its citizens at home and abroad, Eritrea has reached a reliable stage. Mr. Yusuf also emphasized the importance of nationals, particularly those in diaspora, strengthen their professional and economic contribution with a view to reinforcing national unity and improving the country's economic standing. The annual Eritrean Community Festival in the United States was also colorfully conducted from 31st July to 2nd of August in Dallas, Texas, under the theme Our Resilience, Our Guarantee. The festival featured programs organized by Eritrean community reflecting Eritrea's culture and history, as well as the Eritrean people's enduring resilience and perseverance. The festival also included cultural and artistic performance, displays, and presentations focusing on Eritrea's ancient and historical heritage, educational seminars, products from Eritrean enterprises, a book fair, innovation and creativity displays, a revolution school village, and sports activities. Likewise, a discussion forum aimed at encouraging the participation of Eritrean professionals in the nation-building process was organized by the Eritrean Eritrean Professionals Association. At the concluding event of the festival, awards were presented to the winners of various competitions, while certificates of recognition were presented to those who contributed and participated in the successful organization of Colorful Festival. World Breastfeeding Week has been observed at the national level today, 4th of August in Asmara, under the theme Breastfeeding is a Sustainable Start in Life, Strengthen What Works. Sister Amlaset Hagos, head of gastronomy at the Ministry of Health, said that breast milk requires no preparation or supplementary feeding, is naturally available and clean, contributes significantly to infant development, and contains all the essential nutrients they need. Noting that there is a tendency to undervalue breastfeeding and replace breast milk with manufactured formula, Sister Amlaset called on mothers to give priority to this essential and natural source of nutrition for their infants. Noting that the observance serves as a reminder to promote breastfeeding and invest in children, Mr. Emmanuel Girmazion, head of communication and training at the Ministry of Health, said that responsibility for children's development should not be left to mothers alone and called for stronger community participation. At the event, the Eritrean Medical Association conducted a conference focusing on the importance of breastfeeding for children's development and consequences of stopping breastfeeding prematurely and the role of fathers in this effort. The participants held extensive discussions on the issue raised at the conference and adopted various recommendations. Awards were also presented to the winners of general knowledge competitions. World Breastfeeding Week is being observed for the 34th time at the international level and for 24th time at the national level. The Ministry of Health branch in the Gashwarka region organized a seminar for area administrators, village coordinators, and public representatives aimed at enhancing their understanding of measures that can be taken to control the prevalence of malaria. The main topics addressed at the seminar included the cause and consequences of malaria and measures for its control, the public health and economic consequences that could arise from negligence and significance of environmental sanitation activities in controlling the prevalence of malaria. Nurse Tewelde Mikael, head of the health facilities in the Shambuk Osab zone, noted that sustained awareness-raising activities were being conducted in collaboration with partners and called for the application of all available measures to control malaria. He also urged the proper use of insecticides, treated bed nets, and the clearing of potential mosquito breeding sites. Mr. Tarek Abai, representing the administrator of the subzone, expressed the subzonal administration's readiness to strengthen

its participation in efforts to control malaria and urged the public to follow the advice provided by health practitioners. Those were local news updates. Global Affairs will follow as we come back. In our global affairs, at least 19 people have been killed in Russia and 11 in Ukraine, according to local officials from each side. As both countries continue to exchange attacks, early today, Russian state news agency TASS said that 5 people had been killed in a drone attack with 6 others injured in Moscow region, according to its governor. Veniamin Kondratiev, the governor of Russia's southern region, said 7 people, including 3 children, were killed and nearly 40 wounded when drone debris fell on a resort village. Civilian deaths have increased in recent months, although both sides deny targeting civilians. Also yesterday, Russia's defense ministry said the force had captured some settlements in regions of eastern Ukraine. India and Uzbekistan agreed to expand their strategic partnership with cooperation in areas including critical minerals, mining, and defense. India is looking to expand cooperation in mining and critical minerals with Uzbekistan, as the two countries with historical connections that ran through the ancient Silk Road trade route deepen their strategic partnership. New Delhi has been looking to secure its supply of critical minerals aimed at trade tensions that have disrupted supply chains globally. Rare earth and rare earth magnets are critical components in green energy transition, going into everything from wind turbines to electric vehicles. China currently dominates much of the rare earth trade and rare earth magnet production in the world. Uzbekistan Foreign Minister, who is on the 4-day visit to New Delhi during a meeting with his Indian counterpart, said that India is his country's reliable and most important strategic and trade partner in South Asia. India has strategic partnership with Uzbekistan and other Central Asian nations, all former Soviet republics, as they face common challenges like terrorism and drug trafficking. The two countries also share robust education and professional exchange ties, with more than 16,000 Indian students currently pursuing their studies in Uzbekistan. The eruption of the Fuego volcanic in Guatemala has triggered the evacuation of at least 2 villages on its slopes. Fuego, one of the most active volcanoes in the Western Hemisphere, started spewing lava and ash yesterday. Pyroclastic currents, rivers of gas, volcanic ash, and rock fragments continue to flow down Fuego's southeastern slope early today, the government agency which monitors its activity said. Disaster Management Agency issued a nationwide orange alert, the second highest, and warned locals to be prepared as the eruption could create further pyroclastic flows and blowing ash clouds. The agency urged people to keep their windows and doors closed, and lessons have been canceled in schools close to the volcano. The agency also warned visitors and locals alike to refrain from approaching or remaining in areas at risk, in particular on the volcano slopes. Fuego is located just 16 kilometers west of the Antigua, a city popular with tourists who travel to UNESCO World Heritage Site to admire its colonial-era architecture. We're about to end our news broadcast, but here's a final look at the top stories before we say goodnight. Seminar conducted for participants in Eritrean Community Festival in the U.S. World Breastfeeding Week observed at national level. At least 30 killed as Russia and Ukraine exchange heavy attacks. And India's rare earth quest takes it to Uzbekistan. And that's all with the news for the session. On behalf of the entire news crew, thank you for watching. I'm Salim Brahane, wishing you a great night.

0: The Premier League has seen flashes of Colombian brilliance over the years.
1: Pablo Angel! And Falcao! Stunning from James Rodriguez!
0: But Liverpool forward Luis Diaz has shown every sign he could be the best of the lot.
2: He's of indigenous stock, indigenous people of Colombia, and he was representing a team in the indigenous games. That gave him his kickstart to a professional career.
3: He has this aggressiveness, he has this tenacity, but also he has this creativity and this pace that just, it's joyful to watch. It's very often that you have these quick players that has pace, but they are a bit chaotic. And I see Luis Diaz's game, it makes sense.
4: Yo lo veo una persona muy, muy tranquila, muy pasiva, pero dentro de, del campo se convierte, saca sus dones, lo que Dios le ha dado para brindar al espectáculo. 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Se lo ha ganado con trabajo, con sacrificio.
5: Skillful, good dribble, good technique. Good vision, a really good player, to be fair, on the pitch. And off the pitch, really nice guy.
2: I think Luis Diaz physically developed a little bit late. There can be advantages. It can mean that you're not as technically refined. But also, on the other hand, you can have a little bit of the unexpected about you.
1: Looking to cross it to Luis Diaz!
2: It also means you bring an extra sense of joy, of ebullience to the game. He hasn't been ground down, perhaps, by being an academy player.
0: In Copa America 2021, Diaz established himself as one of the continent's superstars. Pivotal to his side's run to the semi-finals, Diaz finished the tournament tied top scorer with Lionel Messi, having played two games fewer.
3: Colombian fans are so passionate.

0: They travel everywhere to follow the national team. So if you have a player such as Luis Diaz, who is such a fighter and he's aggressive on the pitch and he's just there, leaving everything, Colombians are gonna go crazy for him.
1: It was a matter of time before the Premier League came calling. Liverpool sealed the deal for a reported €45 million in January 2022, and Diaz took no time settling in.
2: I remember seeing him for the first time and thinking he's made for that Liverpool red shirt. The energy, the enthusiasm, I've got nothing but admiration for him. He's a very, very talented player.
0: I think he's taking his chances at Liverpool of progressing and developing sides of his game really well. He's really embracing that and becoming this important player without losing everything that makes him very interesting.
1: In October 2023, events off the field threw Diaz's personal life into the spotlight when his parents were kidnapped for 12 days from their hometown of Barrancas. 6 days into the ordeal, Liverpool faced Luton and were heading for defeat at Kenilworth Road.
3: This is Diaz, and he gets the equaliser! Turmoil in his family life. Message to his father on his shirt.
4: Honestly, there's a Hollywood movie crying to be made out of the Luis Diaz story. The very next week, Luis Diaz is playing for Colombia against Brazil at home in the city of Barranquilla, which is the closest big city to where he grew up. And it's the city where his professional career started. So he really is there, the hometown boy. In the closing stages of the game, with his father in the stands, two goals, both of them from Luis Diaz, and it means that Colombia beat Brazil in World Cup qualification for the first time ever.
0: They're putting a lot of expectations around him already. It's a huge responsibility, and I think he deals with it really well. You have the joy, and you have like the blood, sweat, and tears, and the fight, and everything comes together with Luis Diaz.